0: Fin de semana. 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
0: And we bust it up, watch it. Yeah.
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3: Te lo estoy diciendo. 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

0: 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Give me the light, yeah. And we turn it up every time,
1: every time.
0: And we bust it up, watch it, yeah.
1: Watch it.
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